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3: Oh, well, hello there once again, my lovely country friends. How are you today? This is Dave Watkins. I'm speaking to you from the cosy little studio of the Country Mile, based here in the southwest of England, but being heard today by you wherever you are. Thank you for joining me for the Country Mile episode 431, another hour-long playlist of some of the best proper country tunes released this very week. I've got loads to bring you on the show this week, and all these songs will be played in full.

August. It's a bit of a cheeky one. I'll tell you why in a couple of songs' time. We've got the big country question. I've got two grass and I've got a rewind tune from 2020 as well. But before I continue, did you spot the brand new shiny opening jingle bit of music there? Did you spot it? Hopefully you did. And the credit and a massive thanks goes to Simon Portalesi, who's a radio genius down in New South Wales. Thank you so much, Simon, for asking to do it and doing it as well. Brilliant stuff. And as always, thank you to everybody down in Australia and New Zealand that listens to the show every week. I know there are a lot of you. Thank you very much. We open the show this week with something brand new from Aaron Watson, brilliantly titled Dolly Parton Pinball Machine. And that is the opening track from an upcoming album from him. It's going to be called The SOBs. Volume 1, which is going to be available from September the 25th. SOBs, as in bzzz. You'll have to ask him why, but that's what it's called. So from one Texas legend to another, with a recent song from Billy Joe that's been number one across Texas radio. This is really good. It's called Reasons to Call, and you're hearing it on the radio show that we call The Country Mile. Thank you for listening.

So all those songs in full, of course, and a lot more where that came from. I've got so much to fit in this week. Hopefully I can do it all. I've got a brand new album of the month for

I'll be telling you about the brand new album of the month choice very soon, in about 30 seconds or so. So, first of all, as I mentioned, from Texas, the brilliant Billy Joe Jones, just going by Billy Joe these days, been number one across all the Texas radio stations. The song Reasons to Call. The album not long ago was Turquoise and Silver, so really good, always quality from Billy Joe. You can find her on Facebook. And the one you just heard there, an upcoming album out on August the 21st from Kimmy Bitter from California. The album Bittersweet, I played a couple of tracks before. It's a full-on retro 50s and 60s country album, but plus a lot more to it as well. It is sensational. Bit of surf music on there as well. So I thought I'd sneak in that. 2 minutes, 14 seconds. How Far My Love Travels. Kimmy, very nice lady as well. So please do go and support her. And she's actually proud that she's made a whole album. It's not just a couple of songs put together. It's a whole album put together carefully and lovingly. So that's available on August the 21st. But now, as I mentioned, the brand new album of the month. But what is it? And next on the Country Mile, another selection from my album of the month.

0: This is The Country Mile. Hello. My name is Dave Watkins. Hello to you from here in Devon, the southwest of England. Hopefully you're enjoying the show so far. Loads more to come. That was Brad Paisley with Tell Me Your Life Story. Maybe wait till after the show, though, please, if that's okay. From the latest release, Tacklebox, Disc 1. Even though it's only a digital-only release, you'll have to ask him about that, okay? I'll let you do that yourself. Before that, the album of the month for August, brand new one. It's a bit cheeky, as I mentioned, because it's not out until the end of August, August the 28th, in fact. So Alicia Blue with Country Desire, her debut album, 12 songs on there. Shooter Jennings has produced it. What I'm going to be doing over the next couple of weeks at least is playing songs that are already out there as pre-release songs, and then I'll tease you with a couple more towards the end of the month. Please Don't Call is the latest radio single. As you can tell, she's got a bit of a dolly to her voice. But it's full-on country with the music, and it's going to be an outstanding album, so you can pre-order it now, however you all usually buy your music. So please look out for a track from Alicia Blue across every week this month. So before we get to the big country question, we're going to change things totally. A very Irish-influenced new album coming up soon from Jessica Willis-Fisher. And the opening offering from it is this one. This is gorgeous. It's called The Cavalier.
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0: A brand new song from Jessica Willis Fisher, American artist. Really interesting backstory. 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Very nice lady. I got in contact with her for the previous album. The Cavalier, obviously very Irish influence. She's been spending time in the country as well, I think south and north. Wait for My Signal is the album, and she's trying to get funding for it. So you can find out all the information at jessicawillisfisher.com. 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But now it's time for the Big Country Question.
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0: So every week on the Country Mile, I ask you one question and one question only about the world of country music. I then give you a choice of three possible answers so everybody can have a go. And if you do get it right, three Big Country Mile points go in your back pocket, save them for a rainy day. I do have to apologise to my mother, Anne, who takes part in this every week, and she's normally pretty good, but the last few questions she's got miserably wrong, so I'm wondering whether this is going to be an easier one or not. We'll find out now, shall we? So this week in country music history, in 2008, the comedy film Beer for My Horses was released. Who starred in it and co-produced it? Was it A, Garth Brooks? Was it B, Billy Ray Cyrus? Or was it C, Toby Keith? So who starred in and co-produced the comedy film Beer for My Horses in 2008? A, Garth Brooks. B, Billy Ray Cyrus. Or C, Toby Keith? I'll give you the answer after we've visited the world of bluegrass. Two brand new songs in the Twograss section of the show.
2: Hi, this is Christy Cox. Now it's time to play two new songs from the world of bluegrass on the section we call Twograss. Right now, only on the Country Mile.

0: Two brand new songs from the world of bluegrass in the section that I call Two Grass. So, first of all, the short and sweet Buck Up Buttercup. I had to say that very carefully indeed. That was courtesy of The Heists. Erin and Andrew, based in Alaska. They always get in touch with me and send me their new things. Very nice people indeed. The album Break and Mend is going to be available soon. You can keep up to details or on details or with details, whichever details, whatever. I tangled myself up there, didn't I? But never mind, we can edit that out. The-heists.com is their website. Buck up, buttercup. And that was followed by another pre-release from the brilliant fiddle player Bronwyn. So her upcoming album is called Rattlin' Bones. That's available from August the 14th, so any day now. And that was called Gallatin Road featuring Timbo. No less. This is going to be a fantastic album, I promise you. BronwynFiddle.com if you want to go and find out more about her. Bronwyn Keith Hines previously, but now just Bronwyn, and still doing brilliant bluegrass music.
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0: So before I return you to some brand new country releases, the big country question was, this week in 2008, the comedy film Beer for My Horses, brilliant, was released. Who starred in it and co-produced it? Was it A, Garth Brooks? Was it B, Billy Ray Cyrus? Or was it C, Toby Keith? And congratulations if you said C, Toby Keith, based on his song of the same name. So I wonder how my mother did. If you did get it right, 3 big country mile points. If not, there's another question next week.
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woman who should have been mad. But that screen door creaked open to an angel of grace. Her skin deep as onyx and grin wide as her waist. She was

had a boy of his own, and that boy is my daddy, who built us a home filled with love and joy and peace and happiness. And I guess I just want to say I know that none of this would have happened for us if it weren't for the woman who stepped up when no one was gonna. So I just want to give a big

3 songs in a row, and I'm going to tell you about them fairly quickly so I can fit as much in as I can. So first of all, from Arizona, Jennifer Hart, H-A-R-T, with Traditional, her latest single, really nice and classy indeed. 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In the middle, the return of one of my favourite female artists, Jenny Tolman, with her new single, The Bit of a Dreamy Big Mama, alongside Brandon Ratcliffe and Suzanne Cox. And Jenny has announced the release of her upcoming album, Music City Mutt. M-U-T-T, like a dog. I don't know why, I'm going to have to look into that. That's available on August the 28th. That's going to be a cracker. Jenny Tolman. And the Rewind selection you just heard there from Houston, Texas. The brilliant Chad Cook Band, not doing so much lately for some reason, but Cowboys Cowgirl, one of their most popular songs from 2018.

That is really nice, isn't it? A brand new song from American artist Alyssa Flaherty with Texas in July. Really nice song. AlyssaFlaherty.com is her website. Go and look her up, see what else she's been doing. Before that, the new song from Riley Green. It's called Imagine That, and that's as classy as ever. And did you know his real first name is Jonathan? Jonathan Riley Green. There's a little fun fact. I'm going to have to run now. Tony Hanna has a new album out soon. It's called Love It or Leave It, and from it, Coming Up Short. Send us on our way. Thank you for listening to the Country Mile. Until next week, please take care.

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3: That's right. You sit back, relax, pour a glass of your favorite beverage, and just take it easy, and Big Bob will take you by the hand and stroll down memory lane together. We're going to start off by going to school again first thing this morning. You know, according to the Merriam-Webster Dictionary, again, mediocre is defined as something of average or moderate quality, neither exceptionally good nor notably bad. Well, this got our good friend Lucky and the Boys thinking, and during the show, we will always make reference to Billboard's Hot 100. So, if mediocre means middle of the road, and half of the Hot 100 is 50, and we should play songs that peak at the number 50 position. That's super or what? And that, my friends, are how themes are created as we feature Mediocre 50 on today's Memory Lane Show. We'll also have Memory Lane's On This Date in Rock and Roll History featuring Buddy Holly, one of our favorites. And I got to give a perk to this guy from Hawthorne, California. The Beach Boys also will be here this morning. But wait, there's more. I'll have requests and dedications. This week's Write the Record, I asked a very simple question. Why wasn't it released in the States? And you'll learn more about that a little bit later on. In addition, I'll have a one-hit wonder, comparison covers, double-decker, my vault song, what else, an instrumental hit of the week, and you'll learn what the number one song was on this very date back in 1964. Now, if that isn't enough, dig this. If you want to chat with other folks listening to the same show, may consider joining us in our chat room. Very, very easy to get here. So open up your favorite browser and type in the address line, memorylaneshow.com/chat. 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Give yourself a nickname and come on in. I guarantee you, you'll be welcomed with open arms by Donna, Aaron, Tony D, Lucky, Belle, and myself. That's right, all friendly people, the Memory Lane Show. We also have our song request program fixed after 2.5 or 3 years. If you want to request a song, of course, you can always email me directly, bigbobsmemorylane@gmail.com, or go to the website and click on the menu item called Request and kind of put in there the search of what the artist or song title. Don't be too specific, just general, you know? And it'll come up with a list of songs that are available to you. Put a dot in the little circle, type in your name, and if you want to dedicate it, put that information in, send it, and boom, through the technology, miracles of technology, I get it on my system. Please allow me to take a moment to shout a big-time thank you to Zeno Radio for making it possible to listen to the Live Memory Lane Show by using your mobile device, simply by dialing 605-472-9037. That's 605-472-9037. Now you're going to hear the phone ring and poof,

like magic, you're listening to the live show. The big benefit is you can take me with you. You got errands to run or stops to make, pick up drugs. I should say pharmaceutical stuff. I don't want you to drive around trying to pick up drugs. Lucky and I did enough of that in a day. Just make sure your data carrier doesn't surprise you with any extra charges. Bad people. Bad people. You know they hire people just to find out ways that they can make extra nickel here, dime there, 45 cents there. Okay, so let's get this set up a little bit here. And if I was a good guy, I probably would have got this ready, huh? No, okay. Even today, the most frequently asked question I get is, what's memory lane all about? That's a fair question. I still get it today. Yeah, we've been broadcasting Memory Lane for 19 years this October, and the people still ask me, what's Memory Lane all about? Well, first it's about going to a party and, of course, having a good time. Making friends while you're listening to that old-time rock and roll. Don't get any better than that, folks.

let's get started with today's Mediocre 50 theme. Songs that peaked at the number 50 position on the Hot 100 chart in the 60s. We would like to dedicate this song to Belle. I told you, Belle's hot today. In 1965, a Staten Island, New York native had this track enter the Hot 100 chart. Here's Joan Baez on Memory Lane. Belle, this is

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1: Hey, and why should you listen? 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I never get tired of saying it. I hope to take you back in time and play a tune, or two, or three, that allow you to reminisce about what you were doing at that time when you heard that song on probably an AM radio. Now, with that said, in keeping with today's mediocre 50 theme, a New York City, New York native known as Russell Byrd had this blast from the past make its debut on the Hot 100 chart, where it would top out at, well, where else? The 50 position. 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
2: 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The song was written by group member Phil Spector, who was inspired by the words of his father's on his father's tombstone. Spector's father had committed suicide when Phil was 12 years young.

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1: Hey, we've got a request sent in by Donna. Wait a minute. This is a request dedication. You folks know me. You know how much I love them. Sent in by Donna from Crockett, Texas, and she wants to dedicate this 1976 number one gold record by ABBA to our own Belle. That's right, Belle, right in the chat room with us. Okay, so we got this all set up. Belle, this is for you.

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1: Okay, it's time to resume with our mediocre 50 theme today. Songs that peaked out at number 50. 1966, a London, England form group known as the Kinks had this track make its debut on the Hot 100.

0: Well, hello there. I am Beach Baby from Ocean Waves Radio, and I'm listening to Big Bob's Memory Lane Show on Big Bob's Memory Lane Show. He's the best surfer dude I know.
1: Can I say, you heard it here first. That's all I could say. Anyway, you know, that last song by the Kinks did have a little flavor of All the Day and All the Night in it, if you listen real close to it. Anyway, this is amazing. I got a request sent in by Paul from Sterling Heights. Oh my God, what's going on? Not that he's sending a request, I'm just surprised that he's up this early. Paul is not an early riser, by no means. Anyway, he'd like to hear this 1980 tune by Kool & the Gang. It ended up being a chart topper on its way to a... on its way to a platinum record. Now, Paul goes on to say, this is what Memory Lane's all about. Take care, Bob. Thank you, Paul. You got it. Kool & the Gang.

0: think Paul's right. It's what Memory Lane's all about. It's been a big celebration.
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0: I think today, mediocre 50. How does that say? Mediocre 50. And is featuring songs that peaked at the number 50 position in the 60s. In 1967, a group from Manchester, England, known as the Hollies, had this track make the illustrious Hot 100 chart. The tune is a classic, I Told You So letter to an ex-lover.

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1: With this date in rock and roll history, back in 1957, American Bandstand with 26-year-old host Dick Clark premiered on the ABC television network. The program had been broadcasted locally on Philadelphia station WFIL since 1952. The first record Clark played on his network debut show was a hit. Here's Buddy Holly on Memory Lane.

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1: Okay, this next song was requested by our good friend Jimmy P. down in Miami, Florida, who tunes into the Memory Lane Show over our good friend Crosswaves Radio. Jeez, oh man, my Joey Weston. My mind went poof for a second there. Okay. Joey Weston. Anyway, Jimmy P would like to hear this 1957 number 11 tune by Mickey and Sylvia.

0: Mickey.
1: How do you call your lover boy?
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1: And if he's...

Mickey and Sylvia. I hope you're enjoying today's theme of Mediocre 50, featuring songs that peak at the number 50 position in the 60s. He was best known for hits like Go Jimmy Go, Just a Dream, and Venus in Blue Jeans. And in 1961, he had this track enter the Hot 100 chart as he conveys a message that revolves around a relatable dread, loneliness, and social anxiety that comes immediately after a breakup. Folks, here's Johnny Clayton on Memory Lane.

0: I know what I'm going to do. I'm going to take a break at the top of the hour.
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1: Don't touch your players, because we still have more of the Memory Lane Show coming at you. More of our theme today, the Mediocre 50. Tunes that all the best they could do is get up to number 50 on the chart. We'll have more of Memory Lane on this date in rock and roll history. This hour we got coming up, cover comparison covers. We still got the number one song, Double Decker, Vault Song, Instrument Hit of the Week. And then, of course, our Seeger Fix tune that'll morph right into the internationally famous Rock Out. Want to make sure you stay tuned for all of it. Hey, I got an idea, though. 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They're all sporting their own logo of sorts. You click on their logo, you visit their website, check out their programming schedule. These folks are sincere, dedicated people, and they love what they do. And I'm going to tell you something. I, for one, appreciate the opportunity to give each and every of the sites of the affiliates attaboy and attagirl. Now, while you're at the Memory Lane site, you can always hit that request button. On the menu there, you're going to see it says request. You hit it, and that's the way you can make your request right to me. You know what I mean? First, you search for the title of the song or the artist. Do a search, and if it comes up over on the left-hand side there, you will put a bullet on the song you want to hear. Put your name in, anything, if you want to dedicate it to someone or whatever, any special comments, send it off to me. And through the miracle of technology, it pops up on my screen, and I can get it set up and played for you. Now, geez, oh man, that's a little bit longer than what I wanted to say. I forgot now. Anyway, let's shout a big attaboy and attagirl to Zeno Radio. Those folks made possible for you to listen to the Live Memory Lane Show using your mobile device. Hey, just simply by dialing 605-472-9037. I'll give you that number again, 605-472-9037. And you're going to hear automatically. And the benefit of this, not only can you listen to the show, the live show, you can take me with you. That's right. If you got to go to the market or the meat market or the bakery, take me with you. And this way here, you won't miss a beat. And now for the comparison cover segment part of the show, as suggested by my good friend Dave in Southern California. Hey Audrey, can you help us out?
2: I will now prepare systems for comparison. Double Decker covers. The same song will be sung by different artists. Take it away, Bob.

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1: Where we play those hits that will never, ever die. Now, this week's comparison cover of the song Happy was submitted by Lucky and the Boys from the Great White North. Thank you big time, Lucky, and whoop, whoop to the boys. These songs were kind of different from one another, but dig this, both would be charted hits. The first version and the original by the Sunshine Company was released in 1967, and it would reach the number 50 position on the Hot 100 chart. So it kind of stays with our theme today also. The second version by a New Jersey form group known as the Blades of Grass covered the tune, which they released also in 1967, and it got listed as a number 87 charted hit. Now, here's a memory lane factoid. This is where it really gets confusing. Blades of Grass recorded several cover versions for their record label, including the song Happy and the band's debut single. Unbeknownst to the group, another Sunshine pop group, the Sunshine Company, also released their rendition of the song almost at the same time. Now, I'm from Hamtramck, but I have to ask, how the heck is this even possible that one group can get the lyrics and everything else from somehow and release it almost at the same time? I don't understand how that could happen. I know when I'm coming up with a show, it's protected. There's only about two people in the world that know what the show's going to be about. Not that it makes a difference here. Okay, it's time to continue with our theme today of Mediocre 50 with a track from the Dave Clark 5. In 1966, the Tottenham, England formed group known as the Dave Clark 5 had this track make its debut on the Hot 100 chart. Now, in our humble opinion, it sure doesn't sound like Dave Clark 5. The chart is number 50. So we took it.
2: I can see no reason

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1: Will we play those hits that will never die? Okay, we got a request in from Chris out in Brewer, Maine. He'd like to hear this tune by Paul McCartney from 1976. Okay, Chris, you asked for it, you got it.

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When I

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1: Yeah, I used to use that line back in the days of Hamtramck. Tonight I'll be staying here with you. And the response I got from the gals was, no, you're not. So it might have worked for Bob Dylan, but didn't work for Big Bob. Anyway, we got coming up in momentarily is this week's Rate the Record. I didn't tell you about it much, did I? Okay, I'll tell you. You know, this song was not released in the States, and I question why. And the group is called Small Faces. Did you ever hear of them? Well, that'll be this week's Rate the Record. But first, we got
2: to
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1: Man, Paul from Sterling Heights, Michigan. He got up a little early, and he's full of spunk, you might say. He'd like to hear this tune by the Rolling Stones. Hit, Paul. Do it.

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1: Hey, let's get back to today's Mediocre 50 theme. Got kind of off track here. This artist was born in Herndon, Virginia, and raised in Baltimore, Maryland. In 1967, Ronnie Dove had this song get listed on the Billboard Hot 100 chart. Here's a memory lane factoid for you. The tune was written and produced by Neil Diamond. Now get ready to clap those hands.

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0: 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Now, there are numerous ways to cast your vote. The folks in the chat room have it the easiest. 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Or if you have a Twitter account, you can tweet me at memory_lane. And after the top of the hour, I'll give you the results to determine if this song should have been a hit or not. Now let's get to the fun part. They were known as Small Faces, then later Faces, when they had hits like Ichiku Park, I Know, I'm Losing You, and Stay With Me, just to name a few. However, after its 1965 release, Sha La La Lee would reach number 3 on the UK chart, but doesn't appear to have been released as a single in the States. I ask you, why not? Didn't they think the tune had what it takes to be a charted hit in the United States? Perhaps we'll learn something after voting. Here's Sha La La Lee by the Small Faces.

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1: Okay, the song you just heard is this week's Rake the Record by the Small Faces, not to be confused with Big Faces or Faces. Okay, these are the Small Faces. Anyway, the name of the song was Sha-La-La-La-Lee. Get your votes in. We'll leave the polls open till, about 5 minutes and 9 seconds after the top of the hour. And then at that time, we'll shut the polls down, lock the front door, turn off the lights, get the ballots, and stick them in with Big Bertha into her cement palace. Or she can scrutinize and make sure that we don't have no votes that don't count. You know, I heard on a radio or TV, I can't remember, that they had 10 million votes and 4 were not supposed to be counted. When you have only 4 out of 10 million, I'm going to tell you something, you're a winner. I don't care what the government says. Anyway, we'll get the votes out, and then and only then we will give the results to the entire world who's listening to us. Might be a couple out there, who knows. Anyway, in 1975, on this date in rock and roll history, Stevie Wonder signs a $37 million, 7-year, 7-album contract with Motown, the largest pact in the industry at that time. That's peanuts today, I think. He also gained full artistic control of the music, smart man, and almost unheard of level of independence for an artist. That's right. The following year, he would release the double album Songs in the Key of Life, which won the 1977 Grammy Album of the Year and contained this hit song for Sir Duke.

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1: I gotta speak up about something for the record. I misspoke earlier in the show. Yeah, I know it's hard to believe, but I said the song was by Johnny Clanton. The name of the song is What Am I Gonna Do? And it's supposed to be Jimmy Clanton. I've already received 3 emails. I don't want no more emails, please. I made a mistake. I'm rectifying it now, so everybody should be happy. I know I am. And I hope you enjoyed today's theme of Mediocre 50, featuring songs that peaked at number 50 in the 60s. For our next song, we travel to 2648 West Grand Boulevard, Detroit, and the home of Motown. In 1965, this tune by Kim Weston enters the Hot 100.

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4: Hey, and don't shut off them players, because we still have another hour coming at you of the Memory Lane Show of our theme today called Mediocre 50. Some people don't believe that that song by Kim Weston was a number 50 song. They don't believe it. I made one mistake, and that's my mistake for the second 6 months of the year. So it has to be a number 50 hit. Some people don't believe it. The people who don't believe it are the people whose theme was created by. Isn't that strange? Anyway, we still got the results for Rake the Record coming at you. More of Memory Lane's On This Date in Rock and Roll History. We'll give you the number one song back in 1964. Double Decker, instrumental hit of the week. And then we'll kind of close it all up, tie a bow on it, with the Seeger Fix tune that'll morph right into the internationally famous Rock Out. Lucky, I sent you that list twice, and now you're going to, what the, anyway, a couple things here while you're listening to these great tunes. 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These people, I'm going to tell you something, they are super deuce-em awesome. And they provide some great entertainment for your listening pleasure just by clicking a mouse or two here or there. But while you're there, you can always send them a little contact email just between you and I, and tell them, keep up the great job. They'll know all about what you're trying to say. What else? Oh, yeah. I say attaboy to Zeno Radio. Those folks make it possible for you to listen to the

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1: Okay, ladies and gentlemen, boys and girls of all ages, all you dude-to-dudettes out there, the voting polls are officially closed for this week's Rake the Record, which featured a tune by Small Faces, not Big Faces and not Faces, Small Faces. Name of the tune is Sha-La-La-Lee. I don't play the game, but I like to just interject my own personal thoughts about it. I gave it an 8. I liked the beat to the song. And believe it or not, I think I could even dance to it. I think. I don't know. Anyway, some people agreed with me. Some people didn't, and that's okay. 18% gave it a 5. 27% gave it a 7, 37% gave it an 8, and 18% gave it a 10. So, with all of the votes above a 5, that's a plus. It should have been released as an 8-track side, I think. And it probably would have charted in the, oh boy. Maybe the top 50, top 60, right around in there. Let's split it, say 55, right in that area. I want to thank each and every one of you for playing Rake the Record. It's your opportunity to voice your opinion and to interact with the show. Hey, let's get back to today's theme of Mediocre 50 with a song by the Rolling Stones. Yeah, a number 50 song by the Stones. Can you believe that? In 1967, the London, England group had this track make the Hot 100 chart as they sent a message of gratitude to their fans for the public support towards them during the drug arrests. You know, if I ever got arrested, I wonder if I'd have any people that come to my support. I know Snoopy probably say, leave that dummy in there, but that's it. Anyway, now here's a... Memory Lane. I know Steve would come to my support. I know that. Phil, too. I think Fresh Phil would do, too. And I know Lucky would. I don't know about everybody else. Donna might. Let's see. Who else? Okay, let's get on. Here's a Memory Lane factoid. Listen carefully, and you'll hear John Lennon and Paul McCartney on backing vocals for this Rolling Stones tune.

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1: I cut it too early. 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
1: Okay, this is not my double-decker for the day. It just happened to work out this way. In 1978, on this date in rock and roll history, the Rolling Stones saw their only disco-style effort with this song become their eighth number one single in the U.S. It would also reach number three in the U.K. Now here's a memory lane factoid for you. It has been reported that the lyrics were inspired by Mick Jagger's deteriorating relationship with his wife, Bianca. Who knows if it's true or not?

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1: where we play those hits that will never, ever die. Okay, let's continue with today's Mediocre 50 theme. In 1967, the husband and wife duo, Sonny and Cher, had this song make its debut on the Hot 100. The song is a celebration of unconditional love and finding deep romantic fulfillment in the everyday action.

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1: The date is August 1st, the year 1964, exactly 62 years ago today. Four guys from Liverpool, England, had This Oldie But Goodie make its debut on the Hot 100, later be a chart topper. Folks, here's the Beatles on Memory Lane. Oh, by the way, all the gals out there, try refraining from throwing any undergarments on the stage.

0: Hey, it's DJ Jay. 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
1: It's time to resume with today's theme of Mediocre 50. In 1963, a Coopersville, Michigan native had this track get listed on the very important Hot 100 chart in the 60s. The artist sings of a contrast between two kinds of teardrops. There's lonely teardrops, when a girl cries over a past abusive lover, and happy teardrops of joy the narrator promises to give her instead. Here's Dal Shannon on Memory Lane.

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2: 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Folks, this is the Motown sound.

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1: Lane! On this date in rock and roll history in 1978, this Steve Martin's novelty tune peaks at number 17 on Billboard Hot 100, nearly 3 months after it was featured in a skit on TV Saturday Night Live. Here's a Memory Lane factoid for you. Some of the backing musicians on the track, who call themselves Toot on Commons, were actually members of the Nitty Gritty Dirt Band.

Kissery King Tut. Oh, boy, oh, boy, oh, boy. Okay, let me get to the, where the heck am I? Jeez, oh, man. Okay, there we are. I hope everyone has enjoyed today's theme of Mediocre 50, featuring songs that peak at the Hot 100 chart at number 50. I like to think that we saved the best for last. But first, I want to shout a big thank you to Lucky and the boys for all the help with this theme. Thanks, Lucky. And give a pig's ear to each of the boys. Woof, woof, woof. 1963 rock and roll group from Philadelphia, Pennsylvania, known as the Dovells, had this track entered the Hot 100 chart. The song celebrates teenage infatuation, summer fashion trends, and a beach party culture of the 60s. Oh, baby, loved them. Or you could call it the Memory Lane Show.

Betty in the Bermudas. Betty in Bermudas, not Betty in the Bermudas. Betty in Bermudas. That's a good beach song. It really is. Okay, all you cool cats out there in cool skirts, you know it is rock out time. Is that part of the show when you should turn that speakers way up? Move that furniture around. Make some room for yourself because you're going to have to let it loose a little bit here today. Put on those white bobby socks, then those dancing shoes, and get ready to shake it. Or here's an idea. You can just do a little bed dancing like Donna. We're going to start today's rock out with this 1987 chart topper Seeker Fix tune from the Beverly Hills Cops. The Wreck from Ann Arbor, Michigan. Bob Seger and the Silver Bullet Band. Do it.

Yeah, baby. That's what happens when I'm fooling around. Kind of lost my place a little bit. We got the... Okay, time out. Let's take it easy. Chris Montez, come on in here.

0: and Chris Montez, I'm sorry. That's the reason why I got goofed up, because I wasn't supposed to play any more tunes. We're getting too close to announcement time. First of all, I got to thank all the affiliates out there that get the show going around the world. Even France. I see someone went from France. How you folks doing out there? The affiliates, whether you're doing it the live show or on Encore or replay, whatever you want to call it, I thank you very much for you being the people that get that show going out to the world. If you tuned in at one of the affiliate sites, give yourselves a round of applause. I appreciate it very much. Be sure you thank that affiliate for picking up the Memory Lane show also. And if you know of any other affiliates that would want to join the Memory Lane train, make sure you mention to them that we're always looking for affiliates. How about our own chat room? Donna, Aaron, Tony D, Radio Maddie, Rocking L, Bell, Lucky was here. Give yourself, that's right, Tony D, perfect timing. Give us all a round of applause. I appreciate it very much. You don't know how much I appreciate it because you are my support system. You know, you kind of add contents to the show. Rosemarie, other people adding content on a regular basis, that really helps out. And you let me know when my mic is off. Oh, wait a minute. Is my mic on? My mic's on. Okay. And I appreciate it. Hey, next week, I'm going to do a show, maybe. And it's going to be maybe about a maybe. Well, you know something? This is too confusing. Tune in next week, if you can, and maybe I'll explain it a little bit better about what's going on. At this time, please allow me an opportunity to provide all the terrific listeners out there a suggestion or two. Firstly, please keep your hands clean. That's surely going to reduce the chances of catching any of those diseases. Now you got to clean your fruit. So if you get fruits like bananas or cantaloupe or watermelon that have a skin on it, so to speak, it's no big deal. But I tell you what, you get blueberries, raspberries, lettuce. I haven't had a salad since this thing happened going around. There's only 9,000 people now affected in 45 states or some numbers like that. Anyway, just make sure you clean your fruit somehow, some way, whatever they advise to do it. And this way here, I don't want anybody getting sick. Also, you can do me a big favor by helping the elderly who live near you. Very easy. All you have to do is visit or call and say to your neighbor, "Hey, Mrs. Robinson, but by the way, don't try to seduce me, but I'm going to the market and I want to know if I can pick up anything for you." You know, Mr. and Mrs. if there's a Mr. Robinson, I don't know, might be a little reluctant at the beginning, but once you explain to them that you keep them out of those environments where crowds are at or they're driving on the road, maybe not so much during the summertime, but wintertime. And you're not really going out of your way, so to speak, because you're going to the market anyway. So what's the difference? You know what I mean? You pick up something for them. And this way here, you make a friend for life. You feel good about yourself. They're going to feel good that someone in the world actually cares about them. And if you tell me, I'm going to feel good too. And I like feeling good. You know what I mean? That's for sure. Hey, listen, hugs and squeezes to all. Love ya.
1: Oh no, is it that time already? Come on, sing along with me.
2: Na, na, na, na. Na, na, na, na. Hey, hey, hey. Goodbye.
0: I hope I played at least one song that allowed you to reminisce about those good old days. 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A big hello to David over at High Energy FM, a good place to be yourself. 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A big thank you to Randy from Randy Soul Radio. 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Big Red Ron from Lincoln Oldies Station in Lincoln, Nebraska. 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Big hello to our good friend Jason over at Mix Radio Preston. All the fine folks at Sleepy Cat Records, our longtime friend Denny from That Classic Rock, our good close friend Sam Smith from KDBS Radio, playing oldies in old school forever. 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And last but certainly not least, a big thanks to Steve from 88.7 FM. 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
1: And we're back with another edition of My Generation. 2 hours of music from the 1960s. A lot of memories if you can remember that far back. And we'll get started this week with a song by the Alan Bowne that really should have been a hit single. When it gets going, it'll be called Technicolor Dream.
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0: We started off with the Alan Bowne from their debut album Outward Bound, and that was Technicolor Dream, followed by Andy Fairweather Lowe, who had his initial success as lead vocalist with a band from Wales called the Amen Corner in the 60s. That was his version of Rocky Raccoon. This is Ruth Brown's version of the original version of a song that was a hit for Cliff Richard.
1: Apparently this is the original version of a British hit.

0: That's Love Affair and the everlasting hit Everlasting Love. We're off to the A-side, B-side now, and this time round it's a Small Faces single, the B-side of which was called Talk to You.
1: What is a B-side?
2: Well, you see, it's the other side of the record, the one no one ever plays, you know that one?

0: 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The A-side, and don't ask me how it got past the censors, was called Here Comes the Nice.
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The Pretty Things were the first of those two. Just when our grandparents had got used to the Rolling Stones' long hair, along came the Pretty Things. And that was called Don't Bring Me Down. They were followed by the Rascals and a song called How Can I Be Sure, which didn't hit the British charts, I don't think, until David Cassidy did it in the 1970s. From very early on in her career now, this is Sherilyn. Before it was shortened to Cher. And a song called Dream Baby.

0: Cher, and a song written by Sonny Bono, so there's the connection there, called Dream Baby. Now follow that. And this time round, it's a Kenny Rogers and the First Edition follow that. So before we hear from them, here's the original version of one of their hits from Johnny Darrell.
1: Now follow that, an original of a song, then a different tune by an artist that covered it.

0: Johnny Darrell's original version of Ruby Don't Take Your Love to Town, followed by Kenny Rogers and the First Edition, who covered Ruby, just getting in the 1960s, with Something's Burning.
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Two of the soul classics from the 1960s. Joe Tex was first with a song called Show Me, and he was followed by Sam and Dave and Soul Man. Now we're off to I Write the Songs, and this time around it's two songs written or co-written by John Schroeder, who was a composer, orchestra leader and record producer, as we'll find out after this feature. But two songs co-written or written by John Schroeder, and we'll start with the Amen Corner.

two songs co-written by John Schroeder there. Amen Corner were first with High in the Sky, followed by Helen Shapiro, one of her big early 60s hits, Don't Treat Me Like a Child. And as I mentioned, John Schroeder, among other things, was a label record producer for Pye Records towards the end of the 1960s, and he was instrumental in launching the career of Status Quo after a few false starts with Pictures of Matchstick Men. Well, this is, I think, the follow-up to Pictures of Matchstick Men, which was withdrawn by the record company fairly soon after being released, which may explain why it's so valuable if you can track a copy down. It's called Technicolor Dreams.

Status Quo and Technicolor Dreams. Now, as anyone who follows glam rock here in the UK knows, Sweet were very, very big during the glam rock era with songs like Blockbuster and Hellraiser and stuff like that. But they were also making records in the 1960s, and here's one they released called I'm On My Way.

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Two songs released on the Liberty record label in the early 1960s. We started off with Scott Engel. Yes, Scott Walker, when he was still using his own name, and a song called Anything Will Do. And he was followed by Jackie DeShannon and a song called Just Like in the Movies. Now, here's a band who I think should have had at least one hit. They were called the Magic Lanterns, and this is called Never Gonna Trust My Heart Again.

0: First of those two were the Magic Lanterns, who released a lot of records on CBS and MCA. Didn't get to the charts here in the UK. That was called Never Gonna Trust My Heart Again. They were followed by Mark Peters and the Silhouettes, who had that released on the Oriole record label in 63, I think it was. That was called Fragile, Handle With Care. Now, first album by the Small Faces. Side one. Track one.
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Small Faces having a go at Sam Cooke's song Shake, and I think that might have been Ronnie Lane on the lead vocals on that, but I haven't managed to ascertain whether that's the case or not. Now, I think this was a minor hit for the Sorrows. It was called Take a Heart, and I think you might know it better as a song called Indian Reservation.

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4: 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Oh.

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1: Listen, have your ass got too big, man. It was me they listened to.
0: You know that's not true. Everything you say is just stupid.

0: Anita Harris and the wonderful Just Loving You. Wonderful song, that. Followed by the Rolling Stones, and a very wonderful song in many different ways. Tell Me, which I've got a feeling was from their first album. Could have been their second album, because in the UK, the first and second albums were basically both called the Rolling Stones. I think the second one had a number two after it somewhere. But yeah, it got a bit confusing. Now, three before the Beatles, and all three of these songs were from the then-fledgling United Artists record label. We will start with a Highwayman.
1: It's time for Three Before the Beatles, whoever they were.

Oh, so a big band arrangement on that. So three songs, all on the United Artists label, at least in America, not in the UK. We started off with The Highwaymen and Cindy O' Cindy, then Shirley Bassey, who was on EMI Columbia in the UK with As Long As He Needs Me, but that came out on United Artists in America. And we finish off with Edie Gourmet, without Steve Lawrence, and a song called Granada. Now here's Edward's Hand, and a song that apparently is classed as sunshine pop. It's called Banjo Pier.

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5: You omitted to mention you only had one bloody record.

The Trogs and With a Girl Like You, which was the follow-up hit to Wild Thing. And Reg Presley told me once that they went into the studio and recorded Wild Thing and that song, With a Girl Like You, in 40 minutes. I wonder how long it takes to make a pop song these days. Now, a band who used to come to the, I think it was called the Cromat Club, in the Tricorn in Portsmouth, where I was living at the time, featuring Greg Lake on lead vocals. I don't think the band was very long-lived, because very soon after this, and it may have only been weeks, he was singing for King Crimson and, slightly later on, Emerson, Lake and Palmer. But in 1969, this is a band called Shy Limbs, with Greg Lake on lead vocals, and a song called Reputation.

Wonderful stuff. And a sign of things to come, Shy Limbs and Reputation. Now, this is the slip disc for this week. Who is this? What's the song called? Is that it? I'm afraid it is it. And it is a very well-known song, so you don't get very much. Here it is again. I'll give you a clue as well, because that isn't easy on its as it stands. Song title, Building Materials. Now, a hit in America, but I don't think a hit here in the UK. This is the Cowsills.

0: the Cowsills and the rain, the park and other things, all in the same song. Now the two vintage tunes, and we'll start off this week with Eddie Fontaine.
1: 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God Save the King. King, King, King, King, King.

0: two songs from a series of CDs called That'll Flat Out Get It. I think there's about over 50 in the series. That was Eddie Fontaine and Don't You Know, followed by Bobby Dean, who I haven't come across before, and a song called Just Go Wild Over Rock and Roll. Thanks very much for keeping me company. Hope you can join me same time next week for another look back at music from the 1960s. And give yourself 10 out of 10 if you knew. I'm not going to tell you. But when you hear it, promise you won't throw anything, won't you?
1: That's the slipped disc. Put a half crown on it on the dance set, and it sounds like this.

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4: Hello and welcome to my Blues Cafe with me, Steve James. I have a full hour of the blues lined up for you today. And if the blues is your thing, then stay tuned for the next hour. I have some great artists coming up. I've got Jimmy Johnson, Russ Green, John Primer and Fleetwood Mac, just to name a few. And my artist of the week this week is Sean Webster from his Light of Day album. So we've a lot of blues to fit in the next hour. So sit back with me, Steve James, and enjoy the ride. And to start the show today, James L. Thompson was born November the 25th, 1928, known professionally as Jimmy Johnson. He was born in Holly Springs, Mississippi. He and his family moved to Chicago in 1950, where he worked as a welder and played guitar in his spare time. He began playing professionally with Slim Wills in 1959, changing his name to Johnson at that time. As a guitarist, he was influenced by Buddy Guy and Otis Rush. He played with Freddie King, Albert King, Magic Sam, Otis Rush, and Eddie Clearwater, amongst others. So from the Guitar Greats of Chicago album, here is Jimmy Johnson with Strange How I Miss You.

And that was Jimmy Johnson there with Strange How I Miss You. Russ Green is a highly acclaimed contemporary American blues harmonica player, singer, songwriter, and producer based out of Chicago. Known for his sharp, inventive harmonica work and soulful vocals, he stands out in the modern blues landscape by blending traditional Chicago blues with elements of jazz, rock, and soul. Stone Cold is a studio album by Russ Green, released on the 29th of May 2026 by Overton Music. It's a follow-up to his 2018 debut album, City Soul. Stone Cold is a 10-track, 50-minute record. It's self-produced by Green and was recorded, mixed and mastered by engineer Rick Barnes at Rax Trax Recording in Chicago. The album itself is dedicated to the memory of Little Feat's Sam Clayton Jr. So from Stone Cold, here is Russ Green with Troubled World.

And that was Russ Green there with Troubled World. And you're listening to The Blues Cafe with me, Steve James. And remember, if you'd like me to play some of your favourite blues songs, or you'd like me to dedicate a song to someone, then all you've got to do is to go to my website, stevejamesblues.com. There you'll find a request form. Just fill that in with the name of the song and the artist performing it, and I'll play your choice on a future show. Also, if you're a blues artist that wants to contribute to the show, then please go to my website, stevejamesblues.com. There you'll find an artist page. Just let me know how to get some of your music and tell me a little bit about yourself, and I'll feature your work on a future show. And one of the regular features on the show is Artist of the Week, and this week it's Sean Webster from his Light of Day album. He's a prominent British blues rock guitarist, singer and songwriter, widely celebrated for his deep emotional guitar playing and a distinctively gravelly soulful voice that has drawn frequent comparisons to Joe Cocker. Over a career spanning more than two decades, he's built a powerful reputation across Europe and the United States. He lists his influences as the Three Kings, Albert, BB and Freddie, of course, as well as Robert Cray, Buddy Guy and Gary Moore. Light of Day is Sean Webster's most anticipated release yet. A studio album arrived in 2026 and set to introduce him to an even wider audience. The album was mastered by John Astley, the engineer behind records by Eric Clapton, the Rolling Stones, Led Zeppelin, Paul McCartney and The Who. So, from The Light of Day, here is my Artist of the Week, Sean Webster, with a song called Love is a Ghost.

and that's Sean Webster there with Love is a Ghost. And Sean Webster is my artist of the week this week, so more from him later on in the show. The album John Primer and Friends Tribute to Teresa's Lounge was released in 2026. The album is dedicated to Teresa Needham and her iconic basement blues club called Teresa's Lounge, which was once located on the south side of Chicago. The venue itself was an essential hub for traditional Chicago blues, where legends like Junior Wells, James Cotton, and Muddy Waters regularly played. Teresa was famous for maintaining exceptionally strict traditional blues standards in her bar. The legendary Blues Hall of Fame artist John Primer got his professional start playing in the house band at Teresa's Lounge for 7 nights a week over a 7-year period, starting around 1974. So from John Primer and Friends' Tribute to Teresa's Lounge album, here is a song called Blues is King.

And that's John Primer there with The Blues Is King. And you're listening to The Blues Cafe with me, Steve James. Time now for a regular feature I put in the show each week. It's a something old, something new, maybe borrowed, but always blue. Here we look at a blues tune recorded in the past and then the same song re-recorded more recently by a different artist. It's a feature in the show that I would like you to contribute to. So what about if you've got an idea for the same song by two artists? Maybe the original, then a second version covered by a different artist. Well, if you do, go to my website, stevejamesblues.com. There you'll find a request page. Just fill that in with the name of the song and the two artists performing it, and I'll feature your choice in a future show. The song today is called Key to the Highway. It's a blues standard that has been performed and recorded by several blues and other artists. Blues pianist Charlie Seeger first recorded the song in 1940. Jazz Gillam and Big Bill Brunsey followed with recordings in 1940 and 1941, using an arrangement that has become the standard. In 2010, the Blues Foundation inducted Big Bill Brunsey's rendition into the Blues Hall of Fame. So here it is. This is Big Bill Brunsey with Key to the Highway.

Well, there it was. That was the unmistakable voice of Big Bill Brunsey there, with his version of Key to the Highway. As you can imagine, a lot of artists have recorded this song, and I had a wide choice when picking a more up-to-date version. However, Bernie Marsden released his album Kings in July 2021 on Conquest Music, and on that album I found a very fine version of Key to the Highway. So here he is, the late great Bernie Marsden, with his version of Key to the Highway.

Well, that was Bernie Marsden there with his version of Key to the Highway. And you're listening to the Blues Cafe with me, Steve James. And it's time now for a weekly feature called Joker in the Pack. This is a regular feature in the show where every week I play a song that's not necessarily blues. Just a song that I love and I want to share it with you. So this week's Joker is called Lady Whiskey by Wishbone Ash. It's a classic blues rock track by the British rock band Wishbone Ash. It was released on December the 4th, 1970, as the second track on their self-titled debut album, called, of course, Wishbone Ash. The song features the band's signature twin lead guitar harmonies, pioneered by guitarists Andy Powell and Ted Turner. Apparently, the song was inspired by the real-life landlady of drummer Steve Upton and bass player Martin Turner, who lived in a property in Chalk Farm, North London, where they witnessed their landlady and her husband get into a severe alcohol-fueled fight on a Saturday night. So here it is, my Joker in the Pack this week. Maybe not a blues song, but maybe it is. It's Wishbone Ash with Lady Whiskey.

And that was Wishbone Ash there with Lady Whiskey. And that particular song was my joker in the pack this week. Not necessarily a blues song, but just one that I love. And I wanted to share it with you. So you're listening to The Blues Cafe with me, Steve James. And time now for a second song from my artist of the week, Sean Webster. From his Light of Day album, here is Sean Webster with War and Poverty.

And that was Sean Webster there with a song called War and Poverty. And Sean Webster has been my Artist of the Week this week. Mr. Wonderful is the second studio album by British blues rock band Fleetwood Mac, released on the 23rd of August 1968. This all-blues album was broadly similar to their debut album, albeit with some changes to personnel and recording method. This album was recorded live in the studio with mic'd amplifiers and a PA system, rather than plugged into the board. Compared to the huge success of the band's first album, Fleetwood Mac, this follow-up received rather muted critical reviews. However, from Mr. Wonderful, released in 1968 on the Blue Horizon label, here is Fleetwood Mac with Need Your Love Tonight.

And that was Fleetwood Mac there with Need Your Love Tonight. Ryland Peter Cooder, better known to us all, of course, as Ry Cooder, was born on March the 15th, 1947. He's an American musician, songwriter, film score composer, and record producer. He's a multi-instrumentalist, but better known for his slide guitar work. His interest in roots music from the United States and his collaborations with traditional musicians from other countries. Cooder's solo work draws upon many genres. He has played with John Lee Hooker, Eric Clapton, the Rolling Stones, Randy Newman, the Doobie Brothers, and many more, of course. Ry Cooder was ranked 8th on Rolling Stone magazine's 2003 list of the 100 greatest guitarists of all time. By 2010, a ranking by Gibson placed him at number 32. Ry Cooder is the debut album released by Ry Cooder in 1970 on Reprise Records. And from that album, here he is with a song called Police Dog Blues.

And that was Ry Cooder there with a song called Police Dog Blues. And wasn't that some great guitar work there by Ry Cooder? Really enjoyed that one. But looking at the time, I'm going to have to bring today's show to a close. My name is Steve James and you've been listening to my Blues Cafe. So thank you for joining me for the last hour. It's been my pleasure to bring the blues to you. So have a great week and stay safe. And I'm going to catch you the same time, same place next week for some more great blues. And to play us out of the show today, I've got Michael Burks with a song called Empty Promises. My name's Steve James and I'll catch you very soon.

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4: And of course, that's 70s music. It's Back to the 70s with Kevin Larkin. The memories. The music. It's Back to the 70s with Kevin Larkin. And now, Back to the 70s with Kevin Larkin.

The family singing group from Dania Beach, Florida, that keeps it all in the family. Cornelius Brothers and Sister Rose and Treat Her Like a Lady on Back to the 70s. Hi there, it's your host Kevin Larkin. Welcome into the show where we're featuring songs this week that mention my favorite subject, money. It's the Steve Miller Band to get us started with a number one from 76.

A big country crossover hit for Kenny Rogers. She Believes in Me topped the country and the adult contemporary charts in both the U.S. and Canada, and was a top 10 pop hit, too. Hey, coming up, we'll check off another one of our money songs. We'll get to that right after Paul Simon. Smile, it's Kodachrome.

You might recall Meryl Streep singing that song in the movie Mamma Mia. That's ABBA with Money, Money, Money, going back to the 70s. We're still to come. It's this week's TV tune from a TV show you might not remember. We'll get to that shortly. Right now, here's Al Stewart.

A big hit in early 1970 for Norman Greenbaum, making it to number one on many countries' top 40 charts. But Spirit in the Sky would be the first and last time we ever heard from Norman. Randy Newman now, It's Money That I Love.

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Hit Machine, 20 giant hits, all original stars. $5.99 from KTEL, $10.99.

Say Goodbye to Hollywood was originally released as the B-side of a single that went nowhere. It didn't take record execs and Billy Joel to realize that the B-side actually was the hit. Re-released as an A-side about a month later, sure enough, the song made it into the top 40. It's Back to the 70s with Kevin Larkin, checking off another one of our money songs. Here is the first top 10 single in the U.S. for Pink Floyd.

in 1978, I was a nightclub DJ, and that was one of the biggest requests I'd have. Boogie Oogie Oogie from A Taste of Honey on Back to the 70s. Coming up, I've got that TV tune I told you about from a show that you might not remember. It starred a big 70s movie star before he grew his mustache. After King Harvest.

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0: Dan August. A Quinn Martin production. Starring Burt Reynolds. Also starring Norman Fell, Richard Anderson, Ned Romero, Ina Hartman, with guest stars Sal Mineo, Tom Troop, and special guest star Fernando Lamas as Tony Storm. Tonight's episode, The Worst Crime.
1: That's the theme from Dan August, which, despite its star-studded cast, including a clean-shaven Burt Reynolds, only lasted one season on ABC from 1970 to 1971. For the love of money, here are the OJs now on Back to the 70s.

0: That's Melanie with Brand New Key, and you'll have to keep that key safe until next week because we're just about out of time for this week. 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Dr. John will wrap things up with Right Place, Wrong Time. I'm Kevin Larkin, saying until next time, you keep that lava lamp lit, and I'll see you right back here with another episode of Back to the 70s. Bye-bye.
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0: Well, listen, my body has the same kind of reaction, you know?
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0: All right, bye. I'll see you later. Wrong number.
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1: Hi, this is Johnny Rivers. I just want to say hello to all my good friends. I also want to remind you that another good friend of mine is coming to rock and roll your way. It's the Night of the Wolf, the one and only Wolfman Jack. He'll be here to party with you, so don't miss it. It's the number one rock and roll event, Wolfman Jack and Radio Together.
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0: You're listening to the Wolfman Jack, Mama and Papa, the terror of the sheep ranch. Here's

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1: Are you crazy? You're listening to the Wolfman Jack Show. Ah!

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You understand what I mean? But I remember when I went away one time, my baby wrote me a letter, and here it is. I'm going to read it to you right now. And then I'm going to play a record by the Shirelles, and hopefully I'll bring back some memories for you. Here it is. I need your love even more. Wolf Woman wrote this, you know. I need it down to my very core. If I can't keep you, well, that's all right. But if I should score, shucks, then that's going to be out of sight. Here's the Shirelles.

0: I'm abrasive. Of course, I'm rough and grumbly. What can you expect from a guy who eats shag rugs for snacks?
1: Where am I?
0: Hello, who's this on the Wolfman telephone?
2: Hi, this is Tony Orlando. I just want to say hello to all my good friends. As much as you all love that good time music, then I know you'll be right here for the rock and roll of the Wolfman Jack Show. It all starts with Wolfman right here. He told me to tell you, he just can't do it without you, man. Wolfman
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0: Excuse me if I sound a little off. I got an attack of alcoholic rheumatism. That means that I really get stiff in the joints.

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I say the word's gotten back to me, baby. I say the Wolfman has heard the word. Yes, I have heard the word. You say the Wolfman is an example of genius gone crazy. Brilliance run amok. Hyper creativity gone mad. But you wrong. I tell you, hear me, you wrong. I just yesterday's man of tomorrow giving you what you want.

0: 1962 for you and you and you and I and I. Oh, telephone, where am I? Hello, who's this on the Wolfman telephone?
1: Hi, this is Brian Wilson, howling for the Wolfman. Well, never the howl, I'll leave that to him. It's the Wolfman Jack Show.
0: Wolfman Jack! Oh, here, sweetheart. Take this tinfoil with you. That way you can save the last dance for me. Here's the Drifters.

0: it's for men. And ain't it wonderful when your lover comes to stay? Ain't it even better when they come over to play?
1: Are you crazy? You're listening to the Wolfman Jack Show.
0: And the Wolfman let his charm flow amongst the people of his land. It flowed, and it flowed, and no one knew where it goed. And then the people felt his charm touch them, and it felt warm and secure like a kiss from Donna Reed. And the Wolfman knew there and then that he had found his bag. Only he would crawl into it. Chapter and verse from Wolfman Jack, Big Book of Verse, chapter 53, book 6. There you are, ladies and gentlemen. Been a pleasure being with you. We got to say bye, though. Say bye, Lonnie.
2: Bye.
0: Say bye.
2: Ta-ta.
0: Bye, everybody. Bye.
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7: 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My name is Steve Hart. Good to have your company. Well done. Coming up in today's show, music from Incognito, Demetrius Everett, Louis Fitzgerald, the wonderful Kathy Cousins, and Steve Oliver as well.
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sounding so good. Love that one. Yes. Kieli Minucci and Special EFX, Special FX. Track called Cruise Control from a brand new album called The Hits, and absolutely stunning stuff. Do check out that album. Kieli Minucci and Special EFX. Lovely way to start the Just Jazz Show. Welcome along. Incognito for you right now, still going strong. We've been playing these guys since the 1980s. They've got a new one out, Lost Until I Want to Be Found.

album, a wonderful album released late last year, Music Magic Ironic, and the radio cut of Lost Until I Want to Be Found. Beautiful stuff. Listeners of Just Jazz might remember, maybe a couple of months ago, I was moaning about trying to fix a Tascam 32 reel-to-reel tape machine, an ancient machine from the 1980s, which I picked up for a song, and there's a good reason for that. It was sold as a fully working, wonderful machine, and when I got it home, of course, it was not much wrong with it. It's taken 3 years on and off, fiddling here and there.

second one arrived completely cracked and broken, destroyed in the postal service, by the postal service on its way from America to Australia. And then third attempt, lucky, it arrived. Begged the seller, please, please pack it very carefully. Again, it came from America and they did a sterling job of packing it. And I now have a fully working Tascam 32 reel-to-reel tape machine. And a good friend of mine, Alan James, has very kindly given me a couple of nab hubs and some 10 1/4 inch reels. And I've got some tape, bought some tape. And I got it all working again. Then I was showing it to a good friend of mine last week and said, look, it's all working. The lights are working. The meters are working. It's going round and round just like it should. That's really great, Steve. That's superb stuff. Now, what are you going to do with it? I don't know. I just like to see the wheels going around.

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Pascal is out of Paris, born in France, of course, and he's been a headliner act at more than 50 jazz festivals nationwide and performed right across Europe as well as Japan too. 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Just Jazz, my name is Steve Hart. Welcome along if you just joined us. Hello. Demetrius Everett for you right now. You arrived just

Gotta say, love that one from Louis Fitzgerald. New single called Sleek. Very nice too. Before that, Demetrius Everett. He's got a new single out called Nightlife. That's what you just heard before, Louis. And you can buy Nightlife as a single directly from Demetrius Everett's website, which is not called DemetriusEverett.com. No, sir. It's called Meet Da Drummer. 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And you can buy the Nightlife single for $1. 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And no point you Spotifying and Apple streaming stuff, because it doesn't put any real money into artists' pockets. Dribs and drabs, rats and mice. Go and buy their music, stick a dollar or a couple of bob in their pocket, and that will be superb. You're listening to Just Jazz. My name is Steve Hart. The wonderful Kathy Cozzins has a new single out. She is an absolutely superb singer, wonderful person, and a great artist. Her new single is called Magic Island.

Ireland. Lovely stuff. Do check out Kathy's website, Kathy Cosins. Kathy, K-A-T-H-Y, Cosins, K-O-S-I-N-S, and .com at the end. Very nice. Lovely, lovely song. You can buy her music from her website as well. Go do that today. You're listening to Just Jazz. My name is Steve Hart. Good to have your company. Hope you're having a nice week. Irvin Mayfield, Addis Marcellus, in a sentimental mood.

very nice too. Irvin Mayfield and Ellis Marsalis. And from the album Love Songs, Ballads and Standards, the track there, In a Sentimental Mood. Now, this might be my last Just Jazz show because I've just received an email from Peggy Chan, and she must know me because she's got my email address. And she says, good day. Strangely, she hasn't used my name in the email to me, but she seems very friendly. Peggy Chan says, good day. I hope this message finds you well. I am writing to discuss a business deal which amounts to $27.6 million. And after careful evaluation, I believe it would be most equitable to share the funds equally with you. I love that idea. So if that works out... If that works out, this will be my last Just Jazz show. In fact, I might be with 13 or 14 million dollars. I might even start my own radio station. That would be fun, wouldn't it? Anyway, I must get back to Peggy. I can't sit here chatting to you all day. I'll give her my bank account with my password, of course, so she can transfer the money. All right, Steve Oliver. From the album Inner Fire, this track is called Dancing in the Sand, which is what I will be doing tomorrow with $14 million.

Superb stuff, Steve Oliver, along with Peter White from the album Inner Fire, and that track is called Dancing with the Sand. While that song's been playing, some sad news, some worrying news actually come in. Apparently, two or three people have been written to by Peggy Chan, offering them to split $27 million. So, certainly a big question mark over that offer. We'll see how we go. Got a distinct feeling that I will be here next week after all. Watch out for these spam emails, guys. They are dodgy as you know what. You've got to be really careful. Be careful. Don't give anyone your details. Don't be silly like that. William Green, Choose to Love. This one featuring D. Lucas. Love this one.

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That's a nice little number. Miz the Groove, producer, and from a brand new album called Mr. James, kind of a dedication to Bob James. That track was called You Sure Know How to Groove. Now, Miz the Groove producer has a website, grooveproducer.com, and she is a drummer, keyboardist, producer, composer, arranger, and programmer. And in her spare time, she is a DJ spinning 70s and 80s dance club and soul and pop hits. Sounds like good fun. And she uses turntables, according to her website, which I am impressed with. People using turntables today to DJ, pretty few and far between. It's just laptops and loudspeakers, and you can really hear the difference. But there we go. You're listening to Just Jazz. My name is Steve Hart. Good to have you company. Oh, man, this is superb. Audrey Okoa, and from the album The Sorceress, this track is called Button People.

Cannon and Booed Up. Love that one. Check out Carlos at carloscannon.com. Carlos Cannon, Chicago-based smooth jazz sax player, vocalist and producer known for blending jazz, R&B and pop into a sound that's both sophisticated and soulful. With roots in the Chicago rich music scene, Carlos delivers high-energy live performances paired with polished studio productions, and that was certainly one there. Love that one. Carlos Cannon blasting it out there with Booed Up. Coming into the closing 10 minutes of the Just Jazz Show, Patrick Lamb for you right now. Title track from the album Horizon Line.

sax player Patrick Lamb, and from the album Horizon Line, title track of the album. 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Cool stuff. Okay, that is it for this edition of Just Jazz. My name is Steve Hart. 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Much more, indeed. Okay. And we'd love to hear from you. If you want to send a message for next week's show, well, you're welcome to do that. 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Going to leave you this week with Michael Money and Night Shift from a brand new album called Triangles. Have yourself a great week. 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

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We have an exciting show for you that will bring you much joy. Helping us get started in set one of this hour, trumpeter Alex Parchman featuring Jordan Love with Lavish. He's at nextparadigmmusic.com. And joining him on keys, Greg Manning covering the King of Pop with Remember the Time, and I absolutely love this version. He's at gregmanning.com. The music is ready, the mood is set, so let's

0: sounds and smooth phrasing. That was bassist Jacob Webb featuring saxophonist Jasmine Gent with Nothing Better. He is also at nextparadigmmusic.com. I tell you, this show is a total jam session, and I assure you that you will want to add all of this jazz deliciousness to your favorite playlist. 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
2: 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You have been a big part of our growth. For that, we say, without you, there would be no us. 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

0: juicy and full of flavor. That was saxophonist Philip Doc Martin with Doctor's Orders. You can find out more about him at philipdocmartin.com. And joining him also on saxophone, Tariq Clark with Come On. He's at tariqclarkmusic.com. And I tell you, this weekend it's all about smooth indulgence, music that you can feel and taste. And I tell you, it gets no smoother than this. Set 2, that's coming up next. It's the Smooth Jazz Weekend. I'm Tina E.
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0: That track reminds me of a late night bite that hits just right, smooth, easy, and exactly what you need. 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

setting us up to take us home on the final stretch of the Smooth Jazz Weekend. On flute, that was Brandon Marcel, featuring Ilya Sorov with Sunset. 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And coming out to Cadence Set 3 of this hour, the incomparable saxophonist Kirk Whalum with That's the Way Love Goes. 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And closing out the show today on bass, Julian Vaughn, featuring Vandale Andrew with Afro Nights. He's at julianvaughnmusic.com. It's been an honor, an absolute pleasure. I'll see you next weekend.

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But at the end of my 30-foot leash,

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0: 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What should we call this place? Lord Raglan Bay?
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1: My goodness, all the stations sound exactly the same. 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

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And he told me how you searched the mountain for the little lamb who went astray, and brought him back and tucked him so safely in the fold. 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And he told me how they pierced your tender side, O Son of God, and left you there to hang till you were dead. 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

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He's a square. He just didn't dig.

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0: I'm Cole French, and this is the second hour of our show. We're playing some great hits in this hour, like one from Danny and the Juniors, another from Bill Haley and the Comets. The Beatles are here, and we're also speaking to the Righteous Brothers and find out the origin of the name of their group. Bill Parsons first up with the All-American Boy out of 1959. And we all know now that Bill Parsons was actually Bobby Bear, and Bobby Bear was in Army duty at the time of that release, and when it became a hit, they had to find someone very quickly. So they found a fellow by the name of Bill Parsons. That was released on WNG here in Australia. Herb Albert and the Tijuana Brass and their version of A Taste of Honey in the first bracket of the show in this hour.
1: Here's more truly wonderful solid gold. Remember
0: Ray Brown and the Whispers.

0: A member of the Aztecs with Billy Thorpe. That was Tony Barber, that one. And Someday out of 1966. The Rajahs, that was Dick Richards' backing group, the RJs. They called themselves the Rajahs in 1965 and recorded that one, Kiss Me Now. And Ray Brown and the Whispers, again out of 1965, and a big number one for Ray Brown, and that's Pride.
1: Memories are made of this.
0: Got some great music coming up in this hour. The Crickets, The Shadows, my first record I bought 40 years ago, would you believe? The Beatles, and an interview with the Righteous Brothers, so stick around.
2: 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You stay tuned, because rock and roll is definitely here to stay.

20 Cliff Richard and the Shadows, and gee whiz, it's you. Bill Haley and the Comets and Dim Dim the Lights, and At the Hop from Danny and the Juniors out of 1958.

0: You found it. 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
1: Guaranteed. I'm Ringo and I play the drums.
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That's the Beatles and Opla Dee, Opla Da, out of 1969, and the number one for them. The Shadows, out of December of 1963, and Geronimo. And it's one of the first records I ever bought for 40 years ago. Bit of a concern there. 41, actually. The Shadows, Beach Ball from Jimmy Hannon, and Jimmy Little with Royal Telephone were the three that I bought that particular Christmas. Prior to that, the Crickets and La Bomba. We'll be back with an interview with the Righteous Brothers and find out the origins of their name, and also a couple of Motown classics coming up, and a guy who is related to the great Caruso in our Cobweb Classic. That's coming up before I leave today.

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1: We were the Paramours, and there was five of us, and one night when we were working, Bob and I had just finished a song, and there's a Marine base close to where we were working, El Toro Marine Base, and there was some black guys in there, and after we finished the song, they kind of tagged the name to us, you know, Righteous Brothers, and out of the five guys, they were calling Bobby and I, you know, the Righteous Brothers, which righteous is a saying for that's a nice coat, that's a righteous coat, and if they dug you, they called you a brother, so they call us Righteous Brothers. Mm-hmm.

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0: Loverman, that's Marv Johnson out of 1960, and You've Got What It Takes. Canned Heat out of 1968 and Going Up the Country, and The Righteous Brothers out of 1965, and You've Lost That Love and Feeling.
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song Bullgum song from Benton Wood. He loved putting those type of songs together, like a hit he had here in Australia in 1967, Give Me a Little Sign. Well, there was no words in the song that said Give Me a Little Sign, so he did something different. He also did something different with his name. His real name is Alfred Smith, and he changed it to Benton Wood for the stage. And Oogum Boogum song, I love that one. And Dick Caruso, he's a relative to the great Caruso, and he sang If.

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6: Hello, you. I'm Mark Hanna. It's the first weekend in August, and I've got a big bag of coins to keep my giant jukebox playing the best music of the 50s, 60s, and 70s for the next 2 hours. So if you're ready, here

From 1967, as we celebrate the 55th anniversary of the Summer of Love here on Jukebox Gold, the last top 10 in the 60s for the Four Seasons and their last until Who Loves You in 75. Come on, Marianne. 70 solid gold. She is a four-time Grammy Award winner who's had 5 number one songs on the Billboard Hot 100. She's Olivia Newton-John, and this went to number 3 in 78.

Hey, thanks for coming along on the soundtrack of your life. I'm Mark Hanna, feeling good like a rockin' jock should, but I'm on the verge of overheating my giant jukebox as it pumps out the best music from the 50s, 60s, and 70s. Out of San Francisco they came, and in 77, when they released their third album, A Place in the Sun, Pablo Cruz finally scored a hit. What you gonna do?

0: all the way back to late 1959, early 1960, but that sound is timeless. The Drifters with Benny King on lead and a number 15 song on the pop chart, Dance With Me.
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Ariane from the Hollies. It was a hit for the group in 1967, reaching number 3 on the UK singles chart and number 9 in the US. It was written by band members Alan Clark, Tony Hicks, and Graham Nash. And later, Nash said the song was written for Marianne Faithfull, but he was too shy to use her actual name. I'm Mark Hanna. Join me again next time as we remember the British Invasion.

0: Happy birthday!
1: If your birthday's this week, happy birthday. Also celebrating is Barbara Mason, who was born on August 9th, 1947 in Philadelphia. Here she is with a top five hit from 1965.

On August 10th, 1928, Jimmy Dean, singer and sausage maker, was born in Plainview, Texas. And also born on that date in 1940 was righteous brother Bobby Hatfield, heard here alongside Bill Medley in 1974.

And on August 10th, 1943, Ronnie Spector entered the world in New York City and teamed with her sister Estelle and their cousin Nedra Talley. They became the Ronettes.

A lot of dust on that one from 1970 and his first album, Tapestry. There's Don McLean and Castles in the Air. It was released a year before American Pie made him a star and got little notice, but his own remake of it in 1981 was a top 40 hit. I'm Mark Hanna. Join me again next time down here in the Record Vault as I search for another Forgotten 45.

0: There's Desmond Dekker and the Aces, the first Jamaican performers to enter the U.S. market with pure Jamaican music. The Israelites made it to number 9 on the U.S. charts and topped the U.K. music surveys in 1969.
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0: number one sound of the 70s for you, co-written with George Harrison. That was the lead single from the album Ringo, Photograph, and not a digital one back in 73.
1: It's time. Time to go under the covers with Mark Hanna. Which version of this song do you like, the original or the cover?
0: Welcome to Under the Covers, where we take a listen to a couple of versions of a song, the original and a cover. Here's the original of I'm Into Something Good by Earl Jean. Earl Jean was Ethel McCrae, and she was a member of the group The Cookies, but in 1964 she left the group and recorded this version of the song, which reached number 38 on the Billboard Hot 100.

Written by Carole King and Jerry Goffin, that's the original version of "I'm Into Something Good" by Earl Jean in 1964. Later that year, Herman's Hermits covered it and made it their debut single, taking it to number 1 in the UK and number 13 in the US.

0: So which was your favorite, the original or the cover? I'm Mark Hanna. Join me again next time, Under the Covers. 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
1: Memories. On August 6th, 1994, Italian singer-songwriter Domenico Modugno passed away when he was just 66. He is best known for his 1958 international hit and Grammy Award-winning song, Nel Blu Dipinto di Blu, otherwise known as Volare.

And also on that date, back in 2020, we lost Wayne Fontana, formerly of the Mindbenders. Back in 1965, they had this hit, The Game of Love, which got to number 2 in the UK and number 1 here in the US.

We're celebrating the 55th anniversary of the Summer of Love, and what says summer music more than the Beach Boys? Let's put the two together, 1967 plus the Beach Boys, and come up with this, Heroes and Villains.

0: From Montreal, that's France Jolie with her first single released when she was just 16. Come to Me went to number one on the U.S. dance chart in 1979 and number 15 on the Billboard Hot 100. I'm Mark Hanna. Join me again next time when we turn on the mirror ball and fog machines and take another disco dance break.
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8: starting off the second hour of the first show of August 2022. It's the Beatles, of course.

Tommy Boyce and Bobby Hart for the Monkees. That's Valerie. It was the last top 10 hit for the group, reaching number 3 on the Billboard Hot 100 in 1968. And speaking of Boyce and Hart, here they are, and I wonder what she's doing tonight.

0: From the 1968 debut album, That's Pride of Man, from one of San Francisco's original psychedelic bands, Quicksilver Messenger Service. The song, by the way, was written by Hamilton Camp, who was a character actor on a bunch of TV shows and movies. Google him, I think you'll recognize him. I'm Mark Hanna, joining me again next time as we take a trip to the psychedelic 60s.
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I'm Mark Hanna with another Motown memory. They got their start singing at fraternity and sorority parties while students at Western Michigan University, and they cut a record which caught the ear of a Motown talent scout, and they signed with the label. They are the Velvelettes with their 1964 hit, Needle in a Haystack.

From 1961, a number three song from James Darren, Goodbye Cruel World, a song you probably get to hear only on Jukebox Gold. I'm Mark Hanna, helping you remember the songs you forgot you knew. On we go with much more music. 1967.

If that doesn't take you back 55 years to the summer of love, I don't know what will. The rain, the park, and other things, including the flower girl. The Cowsills on our little salute to the summer of love back in 1967. No words, just music. Here's another great instrumental hit

The music says it all in that instrumental hit from the Scottish group The Average White Band. Pick Up the Pieces topped the charts in February of 1975, and it was nominated for a Grammy Award as the Best R&B Instrumental of the Year.

from 1969, the biggest and final hit for Peter, Paul, and Mary. Written by John Denver, that's Leaving on a Jet Plane on Jukebox Gold. Let's go back now to 1965 for a one-hit wonder, but what a hit it is. From Chicago by way of St. Louis, here's Fontella Bass.

0: Yeah, the OJs and the Philly sound of Give the People What They Want, a song that topped the Billboard Hot Soul Singles chart in 1975. I'm Mark Hanna. Join me next time from the City of Brotherly Love for
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3: 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Beer is the most widely consumed alcoholic beverage in the world. In fact, it's the third most popular drink overall, coming in behind only water and tea. Did you drink too much beer during International Beer Day? If so, there's a good chance you'll have to observe this day. And there are many suggestions for curing a hangover, but the only sure way is not to have too much alcohol in the first place.

0: From way back in 1958, some great doo-wop there, Trickle Trickle from the videos. 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
2: It was on this date back in 1960 that Chubby Checker performed his version of Hank Ballard's The Twist on American Bandstand and started a worldwide dance craze. And after it was all said and done, it would become the number one song of the entire decade of the 1960s.

On August 6, 1970, the Festival for Peace concert was held in New York to mark the 25th anniversary of the bombing of Hiroshima. Performers included Janis Joplin, Paul Simon, Steppenwolf, Miles Davis, Herbie Hancock, Johnny Winter, Dionne Warwick, John Sebastian, The Rascals, the Broadway cast of Hair, and Creedence Clearwater Revival.

55 years ago, a phenomenon occurred called the Summer of Love. During the summer of 1967, as many as 100,000 people, mostly young, sporting the hippie lifestyle, converged in the San Francisco neighborhood of Haight-Ashbury. The Summer of Love encompassed a lifestyle that included free love, anti-Vietnam War protests, psychedelic drugs, and the music of flower children. Today and over the next few weeks, we'll celebrate the Summer of Love here on Jukebox Gold through the music from the summer of 1967.

Well, I guess if any song could be named the anthem of the summer of love, it would be that from Scott McKenzie. Well, that's just about going to do it for me today. I hope these last 2 hours brought back a lot of great memories. I look forward to seeing you next week for more of the 50s, 60s, and 70s here on Jukebox Gold. In the meantime, enjoy the week ahead and stay safe. I'll leave you with the Eagles.

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3: And now from Treasure Island Oldies, here's the Rock and Roll News podcast for the week of August the 2nd. Arlene Smith, an original member of the Chantels, who wrote and sang lead on the R&B girl group classic Maybe from 1957, passed away on the 29th of July, Wednesday, the 29th of July, from natural causes in a hospital in her hometown of New York City. She was 84 years old. You know, when her music days were over, she taught elementary school in the Bronx until her retirement. She wasn't married and had no children. The Chantels were inducted into the Vocal Group Hall of Fame in 2002, but were never inducted into the Rock and Roll Hall of Fame, despite two attempts in 2001 and 2009. Arlene Smith from the Chantels passed away at age 84. In other news, Skeeter Davis was injured, and her singing partner in the Davis sisters, Betty Jack Davis, was killed in a car crash outside Cincinnati this week in 1953. It took 5 years for Skeeter Davis to be able to return as a solo artist. In 1962, Aretha Franklin made her TV debut.